which 8 pints are till you see them on the ground. 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

this. 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When they spread hate, we shine brilliant. Marched by the millions, do they hear the children? We for ourselves at a distance. 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When we oppress anyone, we oppress ourselves. Greatest gift I ever learned is helping someone else. 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Service, purpose, works if you work it. Love everyone, regardless of the god they worship. This isn't the apocalypse.

0: Really got me thinking, were you out drinking? 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It's been a year now, think I figured out how to let you go and let communication die out. I know, you know, we know you weren't down for forever and it's fine. 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You'd come over and you'd stay the night. Would you love me for the hell of it? All our fears would be irrelevant. If the world was ending, you'd come over, right? The sky'd be falling and I'd hold you tight. And there wouldn't be a reason why we would even have to say goodbye. If the world was ending, you'd come over, right? 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If the world was ending, you would come over, right? Right.
1: I tried to imagine your reaction. It didn't scare me when the
2: JP Sex cu Julia Michaels și If the World Was Ending răsună chiar acum pe frecvențele noastre, iar pe aceste ritmuri, dragă prietene, ne apropiem de finalul acestei ore în cadrul emisiunii Dimineți de Weekend. 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

on fire. 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
1: Yeah, I smoke pot. Yeah, I love peace. But I don't give a fuck. I ain't no hippie. Yeah, I smoke pot. Yeah, I love peace.
2: Do it.
1: But I don't give a fuck.
2: Do it.
1: I ain't no hippie.

Never thought that you was like this. I took the tag off and made you priceless. I just spent a half a meal on a chandelier. Now you try and cut me off like a light switch. Try and stay in our league, saying that you need some time to breathe.

0: dragostea.
1: Radio Moldova Tineret.
2: Ladies and gentlemen, boys and girls, we need to turn it up.